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1: If you want to use music to calm down anxiety that you might feel, there's a specific amount that helps the most. 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

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Sometimes trying to eat healthy can backfire on you, like this woman who almost poisoned herself. I'll tell you how in the next 10 minutes.

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1: If you're trying to brainstorm some locations for a romantic destination for a vacation, what tops the list? 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

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Hey there, it's Beth Christie. 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

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You found me and the fray. I'm Beth Christie. Sabrina Carpenter has been performing with some icons lately. Madonna at Coachella and Stevie Nicks at the Met Gala.

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to the top, I've been out of shape, taking out the box, I'm an astronaut. I blasted off the planet, rocked the cause catastrophe, and it matters more because I had it. Now I had a thought about wreaking havoc on an opposition, kind of shocking, they want a static with precision. I'm automatic, quarterback, I ain't talking second, pack it up, I don't panic, better back.

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0: Mix 107.7, you're home for Jeff, Christy, and Dave. Taylor Swift and Elizabeth Taylor. I'm Beth Christie. Now, we've all heard of raves, but have we heard of toddler raves? Apparently, they're a thing. A dad and producer has turned everyday kids' music into something totally amazing and unexpected. Baby and toddler raves. Lenny Pierce, a dad of four, started remixing classic kid songs into upbeat toddler techno after his daughter was born, just to keep her entertained at home. He shared them online. Other parents loved it. And now he hosts toddler raves around the world. They got lights, glow sticks, characters, dancing kids all alongside their parents. And he just signed a deal with Disney for an album of Disney toddler techno set to release coming up this week.
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Coming up a little later on this morning is your first chance of the day to win $1,000. $1,000, maybe pay off a credit card. Maybe just keep it because the cost of everything is so much and it gives you some breathing room. Or splurge it. Whatever you want to do, $1,000 could be yours. 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

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Hey there, it's Beth Christie. 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

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Raise your glass and pink. Who, by the way, congrats to her. She's going to be hosting the Tony Awards for the very first time. And they are going to be coming up next month.

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Hey there, Beth Christie with you. How would you like a girls' night out with Christie Lee at Frey's Pavilion July 19th to see and meet Harry Connick Jr.? 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

0: The 80s to now, Mix 107.7. Alex Warren on this early Monday. Beth Christie with you. And it seems like a lot of young people are wishing for simpler times. You see it on social media, right? In fact, according to a new NBC poll, half of adults between the ages of 18 and 29 said if they had the option, they'd choose to live in the past. And most of them said they'd like to go back to a time less than 50 years ago. The nostalgia is not just about fashion or music. It's also about craving a sense of community, fewer screens in front of you all day long, and a slower pace that they say feels missing today.
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Beth Christie with you. So they performed together at Coachella last month, and now Sabrina Carpenter and Madonna have new music.

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1: 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Hey there, Beth Christie with you. 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

Mix 107.7, Gnarls Barkley, Beth Christie with you. And yes, I agree. Mondays typically are blah. I mean, you can fill in whatever word you want. But winning $1,000 might turn that around. Your chance to do that, Easy Money 9 this morning.

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Beth Christie with you, and thanks so much for being here and keeping me company. Here is to a kind and gentle Monday for you.

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0: Paparazzi, Lady Gaga on the Mixed Morning Show, Backstreet Boys and Luke Combs and Simple Minds and Shawn Mendes. It's Monday, May 11th. Back from the weekend.
1: We're almost halfway through May.
0: Don't say that.
1: It's insane.
0: Yeah, I know.
1: And have you noticed how late it is late?
0: I love it. Mm. And early. You know, we're driving here. Yeah. You know, here we are about 5:20 in the morning and, you know, you're starting to see stuff. It's like that was, that's really only for May and June. So, but I love it. Yeah, absolutely love it.
1: After June, it starts to get dark.
0: It's the countdown to Christmas. No, I want to enjoy the whole summer. All right. So we're going to have some decent weather this week. We'll talk to meteorologist Jamie Jarosik here in a little bit, get the scoop for the week. Well, he's still off.
1: He's recovering.
0: He's had a couple concerts to go. He went to see Bruno Mars over the weekend in Detroit. Yeah. Interested to see how that goes. And
1: the Afghan Whigs.
0: Yeah, from Cincinnati.
1: Yeah.
0: They're I don't know if they're back together or just playing a rare show or whatever. But so he'll be back tomorrow.
1: Okay.
0: And we got a new week of the Impossible Question. All kinds of exciting stuff happening. Oh, and another April Fool's Day, even though it's May.
1: Yeah.
0: That's going to happen on Wednesday this week.
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0: It's the Police on the Mix Morning Show on Mix 1077 with Jeff, Christy, and Dave. And welcome to Monday, May 11th. Did you have a good Mother's Day? And Kellen graduated. You had a good weekend,
1: It was a really

0: really nice weekend. We had some family come into town. It was all good.
1: Yeah?
0: Yeah, like grandma and grandpa coming in to watch Kellen graduate.
1: Nice.
0: Yeah.
1: That's exciting.
0: Mm-hmm.
1: All right, so you've heard about, you know, half marathons, marathons, and I've never run one. I ran part of one.
0: I've watched one. You know what? I haven't even watched one.
1: You haven't even watched one?
0: On TV.
1: Okay. There's a thing called the Cocodona 200, the Cocodona 250. It is considered an ultra marathon, and it starts north of Phoenix and ends in Flagstaff. Why is it called the Cocodona 250? Because it covers 250 miles of trails through Arizona's Bradshaw Mountains, through Prescott, Jerome, and Sedona.
0: And you have to run 250 miles?
1: 250 miles. So not 26.2.
0: But over how long?
1: 250. Well, how about like 2.5 days?
0: No. What?
1: History was made in Arizona last week. A 34-year-old named Rachel from Birmingham became the first woman to win the race, shattering the overall course record. She crossed the finish line. Listen to this.
0: I'm listening.
1: 56 hours and 9 minutes and 48 seconds.
0: Was any of that sleeping?
1: Well, no.
0: I mean, you can't run for 56 hours.
1: I don't know. Well, I said no. I don't think so. It's 2 full days plus 8 hours. She took the lead around mile 50 and never lost. So I bet she didn't sleep, and she never lost after that. She stayed ahead from mile 50 to 250. Never looked back.
0: Mm.
1: 2 days plus 8 hours to you and me, she did this marathon.
0: I'm betting there was a little sleep in there. There would have to be.
1: I don't know.
0: I don't know if your body could do that.
1: I don't. We should look up Rachel, because
0: most people collapse after a regular one.
1: Right, right.
0: Yeah.
1: The thought of doing 250 through the mountains, by the way.
0: Yeah.
1: So an absolutely incredible feat for sure. Congratulations to Rachel. Hopefully she's probably just sleeping now for a couple weeks.
0: Oh, yeah. She's going to sleep for a month.
1: Yeah.
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3: I'm 2 News anchor Caleb Michael. Here are the things you need to know. The Brookville Police Department is warning people about a new scam. Officials say scammers claiming to be from Publishers Clearing House are contacting people saying they want a new car and $500,000 in an attempt to collect their personal information. Police want to remind everyone to never give your personal info over the phone. If you receive a similar call, you can hang up and call Brookville Police. A local civil rights leader is set to be laid to rest this week. Bishop Richard Cox is well known for his work and ministry in the area. In recent years, he fought for a public hospital in West Dayton after the shutdown of Good Samaritan Hospital. Visitation and funeral services will be held at St. Benedict the Moore Catholic Church in Dayton on Wednesday morning beginning at 10. Outside today, Jamie says it'll be a quiet, mostly sunny day, a high of 68. That is what's making news here in the Miami Valley. Have a great Monday.
4: All right, Caleb, a beautiful sunrise out there this morning on this Monday, May 11th. 48 degrees. Here's Maroon 5 on Mix 107.7.

0: Maroon 5 on the Mix Morning Show on Mix 107.7. And Love Somebody, it's Jeff, Christy, and Dave, 11 minutes after 6 o'clock. Helping you wake up on this Monday, May 11th. We're back. We're rolling. Well, we're back. Not sure if we're rolling yet.
1: Not yet. We have a disabled vehicle. It's on eastbound 70. It's just west of Route 56.
0: Okay.
1: If you see anything else, send us a text, 57739.
0: All right. We're in for some nice weather this week. And meteorologist Jamie Jarosik actually ended up, you know, remember how we said the Mother's Day forecast wasn't so great for the weekend?
1: It turned out to be nice.
0: I think she flipped some switches.
1: No.
0: You know, she's got that power.
1: True.
0: So ended up being a gorgeous weekend, actually. So really, and the only time it rained was like when we were sleeping for the most part. So
1: right.
0: I like when they work that out. We hope you had a really nice, did you have a nice Mother's Day?
1: Oh, sure. It was great.
0: Yeah?
1: I didn't do anything.
0: No?
1: It was just nice, relaxing. Yeah.
0: But you had a big day on Saturday with graduation.
1: I did. Excuse me. I did. Yeah.
0: Yeah.
1: UD Arena.
0: Mm-hmm.
1: A lot of people there.
0: Yeah.
1: It takes a long time for those things.
0: For graduation?
1: Yes.
0: Yes.
1: A lot of names, a lot of speakers.
0: Yeah. Wow. But when your son is graduating from law school, you could have waited 10 hours.
1: Oh, you know, sure about that.
0: Maybe not 10.
1: No, maybe not.
0: Okay. But you didn't wait 10.
1: No, it wasn't 10. It was an hour and a half, but that's not that long.
0: That's not that long.
1: Yeah.
0: I'd be like,
1: through all
0: yeah,
1: those names.
0: Yeah. Hour and a half.
1: You know, and they didn't say, don't yell and scream at your kid. They, you know, how, don't you always hear that?
0: Mm-hmm.
1: They
0: let you just hoop it up?
1: They just let you whoop it up.
0: Okay.
1: Yeah. It was nice.
0: Well, good.
1: Yeah.
0: That's a fun weekend. Big celebration there.
1: Yeah.
0: Wait, so have you, no more college bills?
1: Well, actually, I hate to break it to you, but
0: you're going back to school.
1: No, my kid had a full ride
0: because
1: he's a little bit smart.
0: I know. It's
1: not for me totally, but yeah, mm-hmm. So I didn't have any.
0: Well,
1: so I just showered him with money all the time.
0: That's the way to do it. That is definitely.
1: That didn't happen either. But
0: oh,
1: yeah,
0: man.
1: So that was, that is quite a relief.
0: That's a huge relief.
1: Isn't
0: yes.
1: it? Yeah.
0: Yeah. But for everybody else who graduated this weekend, that didn't have a full ride.
1: I'm so sorry.
0: Yes.
1: Everybody's saying, just shut it. Sorry.
0: No, that's
1: I'm
0: something to be proud.
1: Proud. I'm very
0: Absolutely.
1: Proud.
0: You
1: yeah,
0: should
1: yeah.
0: be. All right. So we've got something really interesting happening when people are going, I believe we talked about this a little bit the other day, but there's a thing called blue dot fever, and it's...
1: Is that something that comes off a cruise ship?
0: No.
1: No.
0: No, this is ticket prices and concert tours being canceled. We've been talking about this with some of the concert tours being canceled, but Post Malone, Meghan Trainor...
1: They canceled their concerts?
0: Their whole tours.
1: Really?
0: Demi Lovato and the reunion of the Pussycat Dolls
1: Uh-oh.
0: Have all been canceled or delayed. I think Post Malone currently is just delayed, although you never know, that could end up being canceled. But I think Megan, Demi, and Pussycat Dolls are all canceled. But the Blue Dot Fever is fake.

0: Fang fan slang for widespread unsold seats.
1: Oh.
0: So when you look it up on Ticketmaster or whatever.
1: And you like look at the seating chart.
0: You see all
1: chart.
0: The blue dots.
1: Yeah, yeah.
0: That's all the open seats.
1: Okay.
0: That's how you could tell if it's going to be packed now. People
1: right.
0: have figured that out. It's like, oh, I'm going to see. Let me see how many tickets are left for this. And if, you know, there's 3,000 left of 4,000, then it's selling not so great.
1: Do you think they're embarrassed? Or is it just a trend?
0: I think it's not really them.
1: No, I
0: think it's a trend because it says artists are citing reasons like work-life balance or scheduling conflicts. The reports are revealing half-empty or worse seating charts are really the reasons behind the cancellations.
1: Yeah.
0: And of course, the problem is...
1: Ticket prices. Too high.
0: 2020, the average ticket price was $82.
1: Oh.
0: Now,
1: so,
0: which... Sounds like a lot.
1: It does sound like a lot.
0: But that was 6 years ago.
1: Wow.
0: Currently, $144 is the average price for one ticket.
1: So if someone have they noticed, like, if somebody has much cheaper prices that theirs aren't, they don't have the blue dot fever?
0: Well, I don't know that anybody has cheap prices.
1: So nobody does. Okay.
0: I mean, they're just, they're kind of crazy. Shows that you used to think, well, that's a $40 or $50 show is now a $100 show.
1: Now, is it because of greed or is it because it costs so much to put on these massive shows like Taylor does? And stuff?
0: Well, I mean, you got to figure the gas cost of driving a tour bus or all the flights or, you know, whatever. I'm sure all that stuff is in there.
1: Ah.
0: But I think the problem was the prices just keep going up and going up and going up and going up. And eventually the consumer, that's us, goes, all right, I'm not doing it. I can't do it. Or you have to go, all right, you know what? I'd love to see Post Malone and Meghan Trainor and Bruno Mars, but I'm going to pick Bruno Mars or whatever.
1: Or maybe they'll have like a movie of it coming out. You can watch that.
0: Well, they typically do that a lot. So they play one concert and then they just record it and they play that back. I'll be interested when Dave gets back tomorrow to hear how the crowd was at Bruno Mars in Detroit.
1: Right.
0: I have a feeling that one is not going to experience the blue dot fever.
1: Right.
0: But the ticket prices are, you know, insane for that one. So we'll see. But blue dot fever has to do with lots of concert tours canceled due to poor sales.
2: 61077.
3: We're starting off the work week with mostly sunny conditions. It'll be very pleasant through the afternoon with a high of 68. Mostly clear and chilly tonight with a low of 44. And Tuesday, we'll start off with plenty of sunshine and we'll see some afternoon clouds move in. It'll be a little warmer but seasonable with a high of 72. I'm Storm Team 2 meteorologist Jamie Jarosik with the Miami Valley's certified most accurate forecast.
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0: Alex Warren and Ordinary on the Mixed Morning Show with Jeff, Christy, and Dave. Back from the weekend. Dave's back with us tomorrow, actually. It's Monday, May 11th. What's coming up in the entertainment news?
1: Well, which movie was number one? I'll tell you. Also, Dave Coulier has fans concerned with his appearance. I'll tell you why.
0: Okay.
1: Also, an update on the Nancy Guthrie case. Fox has announced a new show that's going to knock your socks off.
0: Okay. Not really.
1: And a new record on The Price is Right.
0: Is that right? Mm-hmm. Okay. All right. 6:30 on Monday, May 11th. It is the Mixed Morning Show. And we have some really nice weather today going into the mid-60s. And we'll talk to meteorologist Jamie Jarosick here in about 20 minutes.
1: Traffic looks just fine. No accidents. I see a problem. Send us a text, 57739, with the word mix first. Now here's the latest from the 2 Newsroom.
2: I'm 2 News anchor Caleb Michael. Here are some of the things you need to know. The Brookville Police Department is warning people about a new scam. Officials say scammers claiming to be from Publishers Clearing House are contacting people saying they've won a new car and $500,000 in an attempt to collect their personal information. Police want to remind everyone to never give your personal info over the phone. If you receive a similar call, you can hang up and report it to Brookville Police. A new resource for caseworkers to help children in kinship placements and foster care is now available in Montgomery County. The Kindness Closet, operated by Montgomery County Children's Services, provides essential items like clothing, school supplies, and more to help kids transition with dignity and care. The county says they're working to ensure caregivers have what they need from the very beginning of placement. Outside today, Jamie says it'll be a quiet day, mostly sunny, and a high of 68. That's what's making news here in the Miami Valley. Have a great Monday.
0: All right, thanks, Caleb. 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Right back with the entertainment news and your wake-up.
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7: Good morning. It is 6:38 on Monday, May 11th. It's the Mixed Morning Show with Jeff, Christy, and Dave. Dave's back tomorrow. We'll talk to meteorologist Jamie Jurosik here in about 13 or 14 minutes. What's going on from the weekend?
8: Devil Wears Prada 2, number one at the box office.
7: Again.
8: 43 million. Wow. Mortal Kombat 2 debuted in second place with 40 million.
7: Mm-hmm.
8: Michael Jackson continues to do well, number three with 36.5. Those are all really close.
7: Wow.
8: Yeah, rounding out the top five, The Sheep Detectives with 16 million. That's not so great. And the Billie Eilish concert film, Billie Eilish, the tour, Eyelash, the tour in 3D, 7.5.

0: No, it's not bad for a concert film.
1: Right.
0: My wife went to see Devil Wears Prada. She said it was great.
1: Oh.
0: A lot of people said it was good. And okay. I have probably ran into three or four people over the weekend that said the Michael movie is fantastic.
1: Hmm.
0: So, and his movies, streaming of his movies have tripled.
1: Oh.
0: Or streaming of his songs. Has tripled, which, you know, he was already streaming like 55 million. It's now like 150 million. So,
1: oh, wow.
0: Yep. So I may go see it this weekend, finally.
1: Okay.
0: Yep.
1: Dave Coulier is addressing fans' concerns about his appearance in a new Instagram video. He said he lost 45 pounds. It was because he has not been able to eat solid food for months.
0: Mm.
1: He said, you know, things are looking good. Prognosis is good for the cancer in his throat and for lymphoma. They're very pleased with all that.
0: Okay.
1: He also had tongue cancer, beat it. Beat stage 3 non-Hodgkin's lymphoma. 35 rounds of radiation. Can you imagine? Holy smokes. Yeah. Mm, okay. Tonight, American Idol's on.
0: Yes, grand finale, right?
1: Mm, yeah. We're down to 3. And I'll tell you who's going to perform tonight besides the contestants. We've got Alicia Keys, Brad Paisley, Motley Crue, Jason Mraz, Nelly, Tori Kelly, En Vogue, Blues Traveler, Shinedown, Gin Blossoms, and Leon Womack. That's a lot of, it's going to be a long show. Three hours. Yeah.
0: That's a lot. Mm-hmm. Hannah Harper, so it's Kayla Richardson, 29-year-old music teacher, Hannah Harper, a 25-year-old singer with a gospel background, and Jordan McCullough, 27-year-old worship director from a church in Nashville. So the Hannah Harper has a song called String Cheese, which one of the singers at our church, Bree, sang this weekend at church. And it was, I was like, String Cheese, I've never heard this song. And it was fantastic. And apparently it's gone viral because Hannah has performed it on Idol.
1: Does it have something to do with church?
0: It was for Mother's Day. It was about kind of a Mother's Day type of song about her kids and that Hannah wrote. Mm-hmm. And it's about how, you know, she just, I don't know, thinking back to the simple times when she just, the kids asked her to open the string cheese. Mm-hmm. And it was just a really, really nice song. And mm-hmm. I had never heard it, but I was like, now who does this? It's like, it's the girl who's like one of the finalists on American Idol.
1: Okay.
0: String Cheese.
1: Nice.
0: So, yeah, very, very well done.
1: Maybe she'll sing it tonight.
0: She might.
1: The Pima County Sheriff told Fox News investigators are making headway in the disappearance of Nancy Guthrie. Of course, it's been since February 1st.
0: Oh, my goodness.
1: Yeah.
0: So long.
1: So they say we are getting closer. That's all we know.
0: But they're getting closer.
1: Yeah, Savannah shared an emotional Mother's Day tribute saying, we miss you every breath. We will never stop looking for you. Mm-hmm. And she said, if you know anything, call 1-800-FBI.
0: That's got to be so frustrating.
1: 1-800-CALL-FBI.
0: Yeah, okay.
1: It is. New lawsuit is accusing Ben Affleck and Matt Damon of defaming the real people who inspired that show they did. It's called The Rip, where they, you know, they're trying to decide whether or not, I'm not going to tell you whether they're good or bad. Mm. And yeah, and so the people who it's based on are saying, you've made us look so bad that we're suing you for it.
0: Really?
1: Yeah.
0: Yeah, it was a pretty good movie.
1: Yeah.
0: Several months ago.
1: Yeah.
0: Yeah. Huh.
1: Check it out.
0: The three of us all watched that mm-hmm. one. Yeah.
1: We have a new reality show coming.
0: It's the one that's going to blow my socks off?
1: Yeah. It's called Nation's Dumbest. And you don't want to win because it means you're the dumbest.
0: You're the dumbest one.
1: Yeah. It's filled with celebrities, and I use that term lightly.
0: Ah.
1: Like Hilaria Baldwin. Hilaria. Ah,
0: that's big.
1: Carmen Electra. Ice-T. Steve-O. JoJo Siwa. L. King. Anthony Michael Hall. And Dr. Drew.
0: Oh, there's some names in there.
1: They'll have to combine trivia, physical challenges, and other games as their... If you are the dumbest, then you get eliminated. So you don't want to be the dumbest.
0: Dr. Drew Pinsky?
1: Uh-huh.
0: He's not going to win. Right? He's pretty smart.
1: He's pretty smart.
0: Yeah.
1: NBC has ordered a Rockford Files reboot with David Boreanaz.
0: Do we need this?
1: I don't know.
0: Okay.
1: And a new record settlement. Price is Right. A mom and retired veteran broke the bank in a big way last week. She was playing what other than cliffhangers? No, that's not true.

0: Great. How was your Mother's Day?
1: It's fantastic.
2: Good.
0: Hey, we want to thank you for changing the forecast and giving us a beautiful weather all weekend.
1: It was fantastic. We did get some rain Friday night.
0: Yep.
1: I had a big pile of mulch in my driveway, but my neighbor let us borrow a tarp, so it stayed dry.
0: Oh, that's good.
1: And we knocked it all out Saturday, and so Mother's Day was nice because we didn't have to do any work.
0: That's really good. That's really good. I know so many people were mulching. I saw mulch trucks. I saw piles of mulch in people's driveway. It was like this was the weekend.
2: Some mulch smells awful. Some is okay.
0: Right.
1: It sure does.
0: Yeah.
1: Yep.
0: Well,
2: how was your mulch?
0: Yeah, did your smell?
2: Good?
0: Yeah, what was the scale of smell?
1: I mean, I would say on a scale of 1 to 10, the smell was about a 5, like 10 being worse. And it wasn't terrible, but it definitely smelled.
0: Well, glad you got that knocked out. It's going to be a good week to do just about anything for the most part, right?
1: Yeah, it really is. Today looks good. If you didn't finish it up over the weekend, plenty of time to get out in the yard. It'll be mostly sunny and pleasant, a lot like yesterday. We'll have a high near 68 degrees. Tonight looks mostly clear and chilly again with lows down to 44. And Tuesday is mostly sunny. It'll become partly sunny late day, and it'll just be a seasonable, near normal afternoon with a high of 72. Then we'll have some showers and thunderstorms Tuesday night into Wednesday morning, and it'll be a little bit cooler again Wednesday with a high of 67.
0: Wow. And then we start to ramp up big time towards the weekend, right?
1: Yes, throughout this week, we're at or below normal, but by the time we hit Saturday, Sunday, and even Monday of next week, so a week from now, highs look to be in the 80s.
0: Wow.
1: Yes.
0: All right, let's bring it on. I love it. That's pretty good for early May, right?
1: It is, yeah. And I'm thinking, you know, if you want to wait this week, because it's still going to get down into the 40s a few mornings, I think by the weekend, we should be warm enough to actually do some planting.
0: Okay. Yeah, we're getting right in that range. All right. Well, thank you so much. Have a wonderful Monday there, Jamie.
1: Okay, you too. Bye, guys.
0: All right. We'll see you. It is 6:53.
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3: Good morning. It is Monday, May 11th. It's 7:02 on the Mix Morning Show with Jeff, Christie, and Dave. And we've got beautiful skies out there this morning. It's 48 degrees, going up into the mid-60s for the high today. And Christy's looking at traffic.
4: Looks fine. No accidents right now. If you see a problem or a slowdown, please send us a text. It's 57739. Put the word mix and then your traffic report. Now here's the latest from the 2 Newsroom.
5: I'm 2 News anchor Caleb Michael. Here are some of the things you need to know. The Brookville Police Department is warning people about a new scam. Officials say scammers claiming to be from Publishers Clearing House are contacting people saying they've won a new car and $500,000 in an attempt to collect their personal information. Police want to remind everyone to never give your personal info over the phone. If you receive a similar call, you can hang up and report it to Brookville Police. A new resource for caseworkers to help children in kinship placements and foster care is now available in Montgomery County. The Kindness Closet, operated by Montgomery County Children's Services, provides essential items like clothing, school supplies, and more to help kids transition with dignity and care. The county says they're working to ensure caregivers have what they need from the very beginning of placement. Outside today, Jamie says it'll be a quiet day, mostly sunny, and a high of 68. That's what's making news here in the Miami Valley. Have a great Monday.
3: All right, 48 degrees at Mix 107.7 at 7:03. Here's Charlie Puth.

0: Bon Jovi on your home for the 80s to now. Mix 107.7. There's Living on a Prayer with Jeff, Christy, and Dave. Dave's had a few days off. He's back tomorrow. Christy's looking at your Monday morning commute, which has been pretty darn good.
1: Yeah, it still looks really good. There are no problems at all. No accidents. Just the construction, of course, will slow you down a little, especially on 75 North around Route 4. That's it.
0: All righty. We're going to tell you what one word you should probably not text.
1: There's a word not to text?
0: There's a word not to text. It is perceived as passive aggressive or sarcastic.
1: Is it fine?
0: You're close. You are close.
1: And I'm also forbidden from texting my kids just their name to get their attention. Evan, it's like, don't do that. It makes me think something's wrong.
0: Okay, that must be a generational thing, because if I type Jord, my daughter Jordan, who I always call Jord, I'll be like, Jord, Dad, stop doing that.
1: Yeah, they hate it.
0: Yeah, so you got to follow pretty quickly with something else.
1: Yeah.
0: Yeah. Nope, it's not their
1: either
0: name.
1: One. Okay.
0: It's not fine, but you're close. Oh. We're gonna answer that here in just a second.
1: Oh, now I got to know.
0: I know, you're going to find out. We were mentioning a few minutes ago, we have a lot of tickets this week. On the Impossible Question, you can go see 38 Special at Hobart Arena in Troy.
1: This Friday.
0: Which is this Friday.
1: Yeah.
0: Very good. Along with Amber Rose, that's coming up on the Impossible Question. That's all this week. Tomorrow, we are having a Talk Back Tuesday with Bruno Mars.
1: What?
0: That show is in 9 days, coming up in Columbus on May 20th. Let's see. That's Talk Back Tuesday. Then we have another, April Fool's Day on Wednesday. Even though it's May 13th on Wednesday, it's going to be another April Fool's Day with our friends at Kroger and Carl's Body Shop. And then let's see. Thursday, we'll have our stupid stories. And Friday, we've got free tickets for Hayley Williams, who, of course, is the singer for Paramore, and she's doing a solo tour. And if you're wondering, does Hayley and Paramore have that many fans? She is playing at Riverbend. So, yes, they have a lot of fans. And that show is September 23rd at Riverbend. So we got the tickets this week. We get the tickets every week, but we're very much loaded with the tickets this week. Mm-hmm. All right. So have you ever responded to a text with just the word sure?
1: I guess that could be misconstrued.
0: I think it's,
1: depends on the question, I guess.
0: Yep. But I think sure comes off as, it's funny because sure without any other explanation is considered passive aggressive and or sarcastic. Even when we just mean it to say yes, others interpret it as, well, okay, if I have to, sure.
1: Right. So like if I said to you, did I look okay at prom? And you said, sure. I would know I didn't.
0: You would be like, really? That's it? Just sure?
1: Right. But if you said, do you want to go to a movie? And I said, sure. You know, that's okay.
0: That seems better. Yeah. Yep.
1: Yeah. Okay. Now, is fine more like fine or?
0: Yeah, I think fine is probably a very close to sure.
1: Yeah,
0: but
1: you never know what the inflection is when they type it.
0: That's what it is. That's where emojis even came from, because we weren't understanding each other just with a black and white text.
1: Right.
0: Experts agree it just doesn't sound as positive and enthusiastic as just an outright yes or absolutely.
1: Right.
0: So if you're one who types sure, consider changing it to yes with an exclamation point.
1: Or heck no, something. Be
0: right. You be a little bit more like one way or the other.
1: Right.
0: Absolutely, obviously sounds like, oh, well, I'm all in, right?
1: Yeah.
0: So think twice before responding. And here's an idea. They say you can say sure thing instead. It sounds more genuine, like you really want to say yes.
1: Sure thing. Yeah, okay.
0: Sure thing, especially.

0: if you're asking somebody like to do something, hey, you want to go see a movie? Sure.
1: Or it could be sure.
0: But you don't know that.
1: You don't
0: say,
1: know.
0: Sure thing. You'd be like, oh, all right, sure thing. I mean, that alone, just that other word makes it sound better.
1: Okay.
0: It's what we're here for, folks. We're here to help you communicate through life. The Jeff, Christy, and Dave Show.
1: Yes.
0: Now you know.
1: Count on us to help you in life.
0: Yes. And if you're one of those who texts the word sure a lot and you're thinking, they're talking about me. Well, maybe a little bit. Just a little.
1: Yeah.
0: Or if you type sure all the time and you're like, I don't agree, then, you know.
1: Or just don't read so much into things.
0: Yeah. I think it's hard. But again, that's literally where emojis came from.
1: Right.
0: So if you type sure and a big old smiley face or a big heart, then you're going to think of it differently than just the word sure. So,
1: right. Okay.
0: But I'd think long and hard about just typing the word sure. Okay?
1: How about what kind of deodorant do you want?
0: That's different. There's literally a brand called Sure. Nice.
2: 61077 Miami Valley weather. We're starting off the work week in mostly sunny conditions. It'll be very pleasant through the afternoon with a high of 68. Mostly clear and chilly tonight with a low of 44. And Tuesday, we'll start off with plenty of sunshine and we'll see some afternoon clouds move in. It'll be a little warmer but seasonable with a high of 72. I'm Storm Team 2 meteorologist Jamie Jarosik with the Miami Valley's certified most accurate forecast.
0: All right, it is 48 degrees at Mix 107.7. If you know somebody celebrating on Monday, May 11th, or you missed a shout out over the weekend, then please text the word mix followed by your shout out to our text number 57739. We will have those coming up in about 20 minutes.
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0: Mix 107.7, the 80s to now. There's some Aerosmith from the 90s. I don't want to miss a thing. It is 7:31. Last call for birthdays, anniversaries, or shout-outs. If you know somebody celebrating on Monday, May 11th, we would love to shout them out. Or maybe you missed one over the weekend. We'll do that coming up as well, happily. It is going to be sunny and 68 today. A really beautiful Monday for May 11th. And Christy's taking a look at your Monday morning commute.
1: Okay, we have a problem on southbound 75. It's at Edwin C. Moses, and the two left lanes are blocked. There's an accident, and it's backed up to 3rd Street. So 75 south at Edwin C., stay to the right if you're stuck. Otherwise, don't go that way because it's really backed up. Also, we have an accident on Wilkinson Street at 5th downtown. If you see anything else, send us a text 57739. Make sure you put the word mix first. Now here's the latest from...
2: I'm 2 News anchor Caleb Michael. Here are the things you need to know. The Brookville Police Department is warning people about a new scam. Officials say scammers claiming to be from Publishers Clearing House are contacting people saying they want a new car and $500,000 in an attempt to collect their personal information. Police want to remind everyone to never give your personal info over the phone. If you receive a similar call, you can hang up and call Brookville Police. A local civil rights leader is set to be laid to rest this week. Bishop Richard Cox is well known for his work and ministry in the area. In recent years, he fought for a public hospital in West Dayton after the shutdown of Good Samaritan Hospital. Visitation and funeral services will be held at St. Benedict the Moore Catholic Church in Dayton on Wednesday morning beginning at 10. Outside today, Jamie says it'll be a quiet, mostly sunny day, a high of 68. That is what's making news here in the Miami Valley. Have a great Monday.
0: All right, Caleb, 48 at Mix 107.7. Right back with the impossible question and your shout-outs for Monday, May 11th.
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0: Happy 47th birthday to Baz. We love you. Love Andy and Shy and all your friends and family. Baz, have a great 47th birthday today on Monday, May 11th.
1: Also, this email says, I want to wish Phyllis Wilson a very happy birthday. Love you to the moon and back, and I hope you have the best day ever. And that's from your good friend, Tammy.
0: All righty.
1: And a big shout out to Audrey Tui. Audrey is 103 today.
0: Wait, what?
1: Yeah.
0: 103?
1: Says she's one amazing lady with a memory as great as anyone a fraction of her age, making her a fun and entertaining storyteller. Her loving care, spunky personality, and generous spirit have served her well for over a century. We wish her many happy, healthy days and years to come. Happy birthday, Aunt Audrey. Lots of love from your many, many family members and friends. Audrey Tui, happy birthday.
0: I'm sorry, how old again?
1: 103.
0: We got to bring in some fanfare for that one.
2: Mm-hmm.
0: Unbelievable.
1: Right?
0: 103rd birthday. She was born in 1923. That is absolutely amazing. The things that she has seen. That's pretty awesome. Audrey, we hope you have a wonderful day today. And everybody celebrating along with you. That is definitely something to treasure and be excited about. All right, 7:41, and the impossible question continues our Bud Light Next ticket pass. Lots and lots of great shows coming around. And one of them that's going to be this Friday at Hobart Arena in Troy. They're always great every time they come around. And that would be 38 Special. And they're going to be at Hobart Arena this Friday night. We got tickets for you all this week on the impossible question. And if you don't win them Monday through Friday, then just, I promise, go up and buy some at the door on Friday. Make sure you get in there because they always put on a fantastic show. 38 Special, Hobart Arena this Friday. So you can win those along with 25 to Amber Rose. All dinner right. And a concert for you. Oh, by the way, you're calling in. So get ready to call in 937-457-1077. Calling in with your guess.
1: Here we go. 2% of Americans would do this if they won the lottery. What is it?
0: So it's not very many.
1: No.
0: Small percentage.
1: Yep.
0: 2% of Americans would do this if they won the lottery?
1: Yes.
0: All right. 457-1077. Good luck.

0: tickets for Bruno Mars tomorrow. That show is just 9 days away in Columbus. We're going to try to get you there tomorrow. We'll tell you what to do tomorrow morning. But yeah, got a chance to win those tomorrow. Right now, it's 38 special tickets on The Impossible Question. 457-1077.
1: Hi, what is it that 2% of Americans would do if they hit it big in the lottery?
2: Okay, I wouldn't do it, but a lot of people would probably get a divorce.
1: That's it.
0: That's it.
2: That's it? What?
1: Yep, dump their significant other.
2: No!
0: Dump their significant other if they won the lottery. All right, wow. Would you ever consider that?
2: I would never consider that. Absolutely never.
1: Well, you're happily married. I think people are already having a problem if they say, yeah, I would do that. They're just sticking around for the money, probably.
0: Right.
2: That's pretty much what it is.
0: Yep. Have you ever known anybody that's won any amount of money in a lottery?
2: My mom has really good luck when it comes to lottery. When both my girls were born, she hit like $2,500. Hey. I like to pick three.
1: That's nice.
0: That's a lot of baby gifts. That's pretty good.
2: Yeah.
0: Well, congratulations. Right.
1: Yeah, way to go. That's a lot of money, but
0: we got blown up.
1: We did. Yeah, it was. They would leave their spouse if if they got a lot of money in the lottery.
0: 2%. So it's not a lot, but
1: no.
0: it is also not zero.
1: Yeah. So 2% watch out.
0: Americans would dump their significant other if they won the lottery. The average person would share only about 30% with their partner.
1: Well, if they're married, it's 50-50, right?
0: Seems
1: doesn't
0: like
1: it have to be?
0: Yeah.
1: Hmm.
0: So you win $1 million.
1: Yeah.
0: You're like,
1: I'll give you a little.
0: Yeah, I'm gonna give you a little bit. Hmm. I don't know about that. If you have any stories on that, please let us know.
1: Yeah.
0: But yeah, 2% of Americans would dump their significant other if they won the lottery. We'll do this again tomorrow for 38 special.

0: Lifehouse, hanging by a moment on the Mixed Morning Show with Jeff, Christie, and Dave. 7:52. Quick answer to the impossible question. Real quick.
1: Yes, it was. 2% of people say that if they got a lot of money from the lottery, they'd leave their spouse.
0: Or just dump them.
1: Boyfriend or mm-hmm. Yeah. Well, you kinda, probably, if you're married, you probably still have to give them some of it.
0: Yes, yes. Kind of tacky. But like you said, to your point, they're maybe...
1: There's trouble.
0: Maybe struggling anyway, a little bit or hanging by a thread if that's... Or hanging by a moment there if that's the case. So, that is the answer to this morning's Impossible Question. We've got 38 special tickets all this week right here on the Impossible Question.
1: Southbound 75 at Edwin C. Moses. Looks like there's a car on its top. Oh, gosh. Yes. It's backed up to Stanley now. The two left lanes are blocked, so stay to the far right if you're stuck. Otherwise, do not go that way. Again, that is southbound 75 at Edwin C. Moses. Also an accident on Wilkinson at 5th Street. And we heard from Angie, and she said it's going to be there a long time. So, okay, that's it.
0: Okay, forecast is really looking pretty good. And, you know, we were supposed to have some rain on Mother's Day. It ended up being really nice the whole time. And really, the only rain we got was like overnight, Friday night, and then, which really didn't bother anybody. And the only rain it looks like for this week looks like Tuesday night into Wednesday morning. And then we're going to have a little bit cooler temperatures in the middle of the week, but it looks like the 80s by the weekend.
1: Wow.
0: So, got to love that.
1: Yeah.
0: Here on Monday, May 11th. All right, entertainment news. Big, big finale tonight with American Idol.
1: Exactly. Also, we're going to talk about Ben Affleck. Matt Damon, they're being sued.
0: Oh.
1: Yep. New show called The Nation's Dumbest. So what that's about. And somebody won a lot of money on The Price is Right.
0: Oh.
1: Yeah.
0: Okay.
1: Talk about that too.
0: All right. All that coming up at 8:10.
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0: Good morning. It is exactly 8 o'clock on Monday, May 11th. Hope you had a really nice Mother's Day weekend. We're back with a beautiful week. Today is going to be lots of sun, the high of 68. And Christy's looking at your traffic, which all of a sudden doesn't look so good.
1: Yeah, we've got a car on its top on 75 southbound at Edwin C. Moses. They have the 2 left lanes blocked. So if you're stuck, stay to the right. 75 south at Edwin C. It's backed up to Stanley right now. Also, an accident on the ramp from South 75 going to 3rd Street on that exit ramp. We have one on Wilkinson at 5th Street and slow traffic reported on 75 North between Dixie and Edwin C. If you see any other problems, it's texting time, 57739 with the word mix first. 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
19: I'm 2 News anchor Caleb Michael. Here are some of the things you need to know. The Brookville Police Department is warning people about a new scam. Officials say scammers claiming to be from Publishers Clearinghouse are contacting people saying they've won a new car and $500,000 in an attempt to collect their personal information. Police want to remind everyone to never give your personal info over the phone. If you receive a similar call, you can hang up and report it to Brookville Police. A new resource for caseworkers to help children in kinship placements and foster care is now available in Montgomery County. The Kindness Closet, operated by Montgomery County Children's Services, provides essential items like clothing, school supplies, and more to help kids transition with dignity and care. The county says they're working to ensure caregivers have what they need from the very beginning of placement. Outside today, Jamie says it'll be a quiet day, mostly sunny, and a high of 68. That's what's making news here in the Miami Valley. Have a great Monday.
0: All right, Caleb, thank you very much. 50 degrees at Mix 107.7.

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Huntrix on the Mixed Morning Show with Jeff, Christy, and Dave. There's Golden, 8:08 on the Mixed Morning Show, just about 8:09, actually. And we are looking at traffic before we get into all of Christy's entertainment news from the weekend. And by the way, a big concert was just announced, and we're going to tell you that as part of our entertainment news, too.

0: Sorry. Let's, we're going to start that over.
1: Somebody forgets to turn my microphone
0: on? Nope. Yes.
1: Oh, okay.
0: Yes.
1: 75 South at Edwin C. There's an accident. There's a car in its top, and the two left lanes are blocked. It's backed up to Stanley. Also, 75 South ramp to 3rd Street. An accident on that ramp and Wilkinson at 5th Downtown. If you see anything else, send us a text, 57739.
0: All right. That sounds better. Sounds better when your mic is on.
1: Right.
0: Yes. We'll get your forecast coming up, which is really a pretty good one here in a few minutes, but a lot to talk about from the weekend.
1: Devil Wears Prada 2, which you said your wife went to see and liked it.
0: Liked it, yeah. Everybody I've talked to, I think. Well, actually, a few negative, a few positive on that one, but a lot of people seem to like it. They're still going.
1: Yeah, number one, 43 million. Number two was Mortal Kombat 2, second place with 40 million.
0: Okay.
1: And then Michael, 36.5 million.
0: And everyone I've talked to said they love the Michael movie.
1: Mm-hmm.
0: And I mean, I don't think, I mean, this is the third weekend for that one. And that's, it's still over 30 million. That's, yeah, that's pretty amazing.
1: Yeah. Sheep Detectives debuted in fourth place. That's the one with Hugh Jackman.
0: Mm.
1: He's like,
0: he's real and everybody else is
1: yeah,
0: not.
1: Yeah, and
0: is
1: the
0: right?
1: Sheep are trying to find out who killed him. 16 million. And Billie Eilish's concert, Hit Me Hard and Soft.
0: Yes, 3D.
1: Yeah, that was 7.5 million.
0: Okay.
1: All
0: that's
1: right.
0: The one where they were encouraging everybody to sing.
1: Right.
0: Yeah. Be loud.
1: I was still thinking of Hugh Jackman, sorry. Speaking of singing, a lot of people singing tonight on the American Idol.
0: Oh, yeah.
1: Finale.
0: Yes.
1: Alicia Keys, Brad Paisley, Motley Crue, Jason Mraz, Nelly, Tori Kelly, En Vogue. En Vogue. Which one is it?
0: En Vogue, yes.
1: Blues Traveler, Shinedown, Jim Blossoms, Leanne Womack, and of course all of the contestants. We're down to three and we'll know who the winner is by tomorrow morning.
0: Yeah.
1: Yeah.
0: That's a big, you said it's 8 to 11?
1: Mm-hmm. Long show.
0: It's a long show.
1: Yes.
0: Action-packed.
1: Mm-hmm. There's a new lawsuit accusing Ben Affleck and Matt Damon's latest movie of defaming the real people who inspired it. Two officers in the Miami-Dade Sheriff's Office are suing the actors company Artist Equity over the depiction of law enforcement characters in the recent Netflix crime drama, The Rip.
0: That's the one where a rip is...
1: is where you rip off, like if you find drugs or drug money, you take some of it.
0: Right. So instead of just taking all the money and turning it in,
1: right,
0: you rip some of it away for
1: right.
0: yourself.
1: Yeah.
0: You're looking at a bag of cash of hundreds of thousands of dollars, and you're thinking, well, they're not going to miss one, you know, one little.
1: Yeah. What happens to the money that they turn in? I know when you turn in like stuff, like cars and stuff, they'll auction it off. But I wonder what happens to the money. There's a lot of it.
0: Yeah, that's true.
1: Yeah.
0: Wonder if AI knows.
1: Oh. You type that in and let me know.
0: What happens to the money?
1: You don't know what to put next?
0: What happens to the money found in a drug bust? Do-do-do-do-do. Thank you, AI. It says, money seized in drug bust is held as evidence until legal proceedings are complete, after which it is forfeited to the government, often redistributed to law enforcement agencies for equipment, training, or drug task force funding through asset forfeiture programs. Seized assets may also be used to pay restitution to the victims.
1: Oh, now that's a good part.
0: So that's, all right. Well, they're either putting it back into the police department or to the victims. So that's good.
1: That's very good.
0: Yes.
1: Yes. Okay, NBC has ordered a new Rockford Files reboot starring David Boreanaz, the guy from Bones, Buffy, and all those. Fox has announced the cast and a premiere date for its new celebrity competition show. It's called Nation's Dumbest.
0: Oh.
1: It flips the usual game show format because you try to avoid being crowned the Nation's Dumbest.
0: Mm.
1: Season one will feature Hilaria Baldwin, Carmen Electra, Ice-T, Steve-O, JoJo Siwa, Elle King, Anthony Michael Hall, and Drew Pinsky. Trivia, physical challenges, and other games as celebrities are eliminated week by week.
0: Well, what do you think? Are you going to watch that one?
1: I probably will, because I always do.
0: Yeah, I know.
1: I always make fun of it, and then I watch it and go, I really like that.
0: Yeah. Yeah, exactly. Make fun of it, and then you like it.
1: There's been a new record set on The Price is Right. A mom and retired veteran broke the bank. She shattered the record for the biggest prize in a single pricing game in the 54-year history of the show. Can you believe that's been on 54 years?
0: 54 years.
1: Yes. During Friday's Mother's Day special episode, she beat the lion's share game to win $240,000. That breaks the old record of $210,000 set 10 years ago in a cliffhangers game.
0: Hmm.
1: Pretty exciting.
0: Yeah, good for her.
1: Oh, I'm sure she went nuts.
0: Crazy.
1: Yep. And we just got a big announcement about an upcoming show.
0: Yes, we did. Niall Horan has been announced. The Dinner Party Live on Tour. Tickets are actually going on sale this Friday. So if tickets go on sale this Friday, May 15th, what do you think might be the date of the concert, Christy Lee?
1: I have no idea.
0: Well, of course, that would be March 20th of 2027.
1: You've got to be kidding me.
0: No, but hurry. Tickets go on sale this Friday.
1: Does it say how much?
0: No. He's getting ready to release a new album this summer. And the tour starts in St. Paul, May 17th. Oh, Columbus is the third date of the entire tour. So that's pretty cool. Tickets go on sale this Friday at 10 a.m. But yeah, the show is next March.
1: Wow.
0: So go on sale this Friday, May 15th, March 2027, Nationwide Arena in Columbus. Niall Horan, Dinner Party Live on Tour. So that is a big one.
1: Yep. Okay, tonight, ABC, it's American Idol. As we said, 3-hour long finale. Mm-hmm. CBS has Neighborhood, DMV, FBI, CIA. NBC has the NBA playoffs with the Pistons at the Cavaliers. And on Fox, it's the 1% Club.
0: All right, that's it. Thank you very much for listening on this Monday, May 11th.
1: You're welcome.
0: We're going to check your...
1: Were you talking to me?
0: Yes, absolutely. Just you. Yeah.
1: I try to listen.
0: Did you have a nice Mother's Day, by the way?
1: Your son graduated this weekend?
0: Yes,
1: graduated. We all went out to eat. And then yesterday, I just kind of chilled.
0: It was such a nice day.
1: Yeah.
0: Yeah.
1: Very nice.
0: That's a large weekend.
1: Mm-hmm.
0: Your kid graduates from law school
1: mm-hmm.
0: and Mother's Day in the same weekend.
1: Well, it's just crazy. I need a nap right now.
0: I would go lay down there in the corner. You'll be all right. Again.
2: 6-1-0-7-7. Mostly sunny conditions. It'll be very pleasant through the afternoon with a high of 68. Mostly clear and chilly tonight with a low of 44. And Tuesday, we'll start off with plenty of sunshine and we'll see some afternoon clouds move in. It'll be a little warmer but seasonable with a high of 72. I'm Storm Team 2 meteorologist Jamie Jurosik with the Miami Valley's certified most accurate forecast.
0: All right, Jamie. Thank you very much. We are at getting an updated temperature here. 48 degrees at Mix 107.7. And we'll kick off 60 minutes commercial free coming up next. We've also got the Easy Money Contest coming up here in a little bit. That's your first chance of the day to win $1,000. That continues this week and next week. Okay. So, see, 9 times 5 is 45. You still have 90 chances to win $1,000.
1: Oh, 90 my goodness.
0: In the next 2 weeks. To try to win $1,000 before Memorial Day, it's made possible locally by Viking Heat.
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0: me. Mix 107.7, the 80s to now with Jeff, Christie, and Dave. We got some beautiful weather today, friends.
1: Oh, awesome.
0: Going to be nice. Sunshine and upper 60s. Looks like the same deal tomorrow with maybe a little rain coming in Tuesday into Wednesday morning.

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3: 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Holy moly. 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

0: 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Get ready for talk. Wait, what are we doing? Talk Back Tuesday tomorrow?
1: Talk Back Tuesday for the man himself.
0: Oh, it's Bruno Mars. Yep, this is a big ticket. The show is May 20th in Columbus. We're going to get you there tomorrow on Talk Back Tuesday with Bruno Mars.
1: It's hard to say.
0: Because I want to say Talk Back Thursday.
1: I know.
0: But it's actually Talk Back Tuesday. And it's our Bud Light Next Ticket Pass with Bruno Mars tomorrow right here on Mix 107.7.

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Mix 107.7, the 80s to now with Jeff, Christy, and Dave. Well, we hope you had a nice Monday morning so far. Maybe you're situated. You're at school. You're at your work. And you got the rest of the day to get through, but that's all right. We're going to have some beautiful weather. Boy, if you go out for lunch today or when you come out, it's going to be really nice. Lots of sun today with a high of 68 degrees. So hopefully you can get out and enjoy a really nice spring day here in the Miami Valley.

0: news time.
1: Oh my goodness, this story is something else. Jackie Kerwin lost her 33-year-old daughter, Georgie. Last year, she had complications from a congenital brain condition that caused lifelong debilitating seizures, and she died. But just recently, she got to hold her hand again. Georgie had signed up to be an organ donor when she was only 17.
0: Wow.
1: And then she died, and a hospital nurse explained that not only can you give your organs, they also need limb donations. Her hand was transplanted to a lady named Kim Smith, who had lost all four limbs while on vacation in Spain. She got sepsis and they had to amputate both legs, both arms.
0: Oh my goodness.
1: So she got this girl's hand and now she can use it just like a regular hand. So Kim sends Jackie a heartfelt letter saying, could we meet? They got together and she touched her face with her hand and rubbed.
0: It was her daughter's hand.
1: Stroking her face.
0: They said it was
1: an unreal meeting. And she said she would be so happy to know that her hand is able to give someone else, you know, the ability to do things again.
0: Unbelievable.
1: I know. I didn't know they could do that.
0: I was just going to say, I had no idea.
1: Wow.
0: Yeah. That was even possible.
1: Amazing.
0: Wow.
1: Yep.
0: That is an incredible
1: story.
0: Sign
1: up to be a donor, please.
0: Yep. That is true.
1: Yep.
0: All right, that'll wrap things up for us. I'll be back at noon for the Time Warp Cafe, your daily dose of the 80s. And again, such a beautiful day. Hope you can enjoy it. Dave's back tomorrow.
1: Woohoo!
0: We'll all be here at 5 a.m. tomorrow morning, and it's Talk Back Tuesday.
1: Oh.
0: We've got a really big ticket for you tomorrow.
1: Yeah, it's just a guy named Bruno. Yeah.
0: Who's going to be in Columbus in about a week and a half, and we've got your Bruno Mars tickets tomorrow morning. Have a great Monday.
1: Bye.
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Hey, it's Michelle Faye checking in on your Monday. I hope you're having a great morning so far. Taylor Swift is on. I got the Bengals coming up next.

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1: Ella Langley on the way for you in about 10 minutes. Right now it's Lola Young. Thank you so much for allowing us to keep you company on this Monday. Just a reminder, we're gonna continue playing your favorites. 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

0: 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Hey, it's Michelle Faye checking in.
1: After being doted on yesterday, being a mom is rough on a Monday. I'm just saying. I feel like the coffee needs to be a little bit stronger today. What's going on? I'm Michelle Faye.

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We are walking on sunshine today for sure. Katrina and the Waves, and a great way to start the cafe with Night Ranger and Sister Christian. I'm Jeff Stevens. Hope you had a nice Mother's Day and a very nice weekend. And today is National Twilight Zone Day. So whatever that means and however you celebrate, it's a chance to play Golden Earring on Mix 107.7.

0: The amazing Purple Rain from the amazing Prince. Journey in there too, Separate Ways, and Twilight Zone. Today is National Twilight Zone Day, so it's a good excuse to play Golden Earrings hit from 1983, of course, called Twilight Zone. Michael Jackson still had the number three movie this past weekend. I think I'm going to finally see it this coming weekend. Yes, I'm finally getting around to it, but got to see it. Everybody says it's fantastic. We got some Michael Jackson coming up. Huey Lewis in the news, Richard Marx, our Time Warp Cafe vault is in reference to somebody, one of the original MTV VJs celebrating a birthday today, and our Taste the 90s is coming up too.
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It's our Taste of the 90s from 1990. That is Sinead O'Connor. Of course, the song written by Prince, Nothing Compares to You. Sinead's biggest charting hit from 1990 here on Mix 1077's Time Warp Cafe. Coming up in about 10 minutes, we'll get into our Time Warp Cafe vault. Let's go back to 87 for Richard Marx. Another one of his many top five hits, Should Have Known Better. 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

He was actually doing things like McDonald's commercials, Country Time Lemonade, Clearasil, a Campbell's Soup commercial. Martha Quinn did all of that stuff before getting a chance to audition at the very last second for a new thing called MTV. She didn't know much about it. She just went in, talked about Earth, Wind, and Fire for a few minutes. And they're like, who are you? You're amazing. You're hired. So MTV hires her August 1st, 1981. Martha Quinn is one of the original MTV VJs. And today, she is turning 67. So happy birthday wishes to the great Martha Quinn, who, by the way, works for iHeartRadio in San Francisco. The first video ever on MTV. Here is The Buggles. Of course, Video Killed the Radio Star, Out of the Vault on Mix 107.7.

0: Video Kill the Radio Star. Little shout out to Martha Quinn on her 67th birthday today. And Martha working for iHeartRadio out in San Francisco and has a national radio show. Apparently, somebody from Dayton was listening to Martha's national show because several people told me that somebody called in, I guess she, I don't know, on Friday says like, hey, what are you doing this weekend? And somebody called in a few weeks ago and said, we're going to a thing called the Time Warp Prom in Dayton, Ohio. And Martha was like, that sounds like so much fun on her show. So one of you out there was listening to Martha Quinn, and we got a little shout out on her show a few weeks ago for Time Warp Prom. That'll wrap up the Time Warp Cafe for today. Happy 67th birthday to Martha Quinn. You have another chance to win $1,000 in just a few minutes, made possible locally by Viking Heating and Air. Yes, it's the Easy Money Contest for $1,000 coming up at 1 o'clock.
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So are you going to plan a future vacation? Are you going to pay off a bill? Plan those grocery runs? It's $1,000, all right? What you spend your cash on, it really, it's up to you. 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Just make sure that you win it with us, okay? Coming up at 2, it's your next shot at that cash.

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I'll explain what I mean in just minutes. 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

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Before you hesitate to grab your dog's leash again, vets say there's a very specific reason you should take your dog out. I'll tell you more about it coming up next.

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Hey, thanks for being here. It's Andy. I'm in for Kevin. If your dog goes full tornado the moment you grab the leash, it's because walks keep dogs healthy, burn energy, and give their brains something fun to do. Most adult dogs need one or two walks a day with extra time for high

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0: 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Hey, what's going on? It's Andy. I'm in for Kevin. If you could snap your fingers and be anywhere in the world right now, where would you choose to be? Aaron, where do you want to go?
1: 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Everything I see on TV looks cool there. I don't want to live there. Too many deadly things, but it looks beautiful.
0: Yeah, Aaron, I'll agree with you. It looks pretty from afar, but it also seems pretty deadly.
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So if you're thinking about changing jobs to get away from a toxic boss, you might want to think again. Apparently they're everywhere. I'll tell you more in less than 8 minutes.

0: are those words?
1: On the new iHeartRadio app, you can see the lyrics of every song we play, including this one. 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

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So if you could snap your fingers and be anywhere in the world right now, where would you want to be? 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I want to get you on the radio coming up in less than 8 minutes. We were good.

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Hey, it's Andy. Remember, you have 9 chances every weekday to win $1,000 in the Easy Money Contest, made possible locally by Viking Heating and Air on Mix 107.7, the 80s to now. 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

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Let's pay some of your bills. You have a shot to win $1,000. Listen to how thrilled Melissa was when she won a grand. I love it. Your next chance to win is coming up at 5.

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Hey, thanks for being here. It's Andy. I'm in for Kevin. So slang usually burns bright and then disappears fast. But one word refuses to retire, and that's cool. A linguist says it's been going strong for more than a century because it means stylish or laid back, impressive. It can also mean we're fine, you know, we're cool. That's not a good one to hear. 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

0: 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Steph's a big winner. She won $1,000 by listening, and I think she knew right away how she's going to spend that money.
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